0: 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He stands out for using the banjo in the guitarrada.
1: Maybe I became a master like that because I made my instrument, or because I read instrumental music, I write. 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